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0: sit on the corner and shook my shit. 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
1: And I just put my drink down.
2: Mm-mm. 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Fuck.